up my sky, and I'm standing in the middle. No left or right, many routes that I could follow, but I'm searching for.

0: man, it is hot today. 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It is hot today.
1: You know it's hot out.
0: Yeah, I just said that. I said it's hot out here, man.
1: Yeah, you know it's hot, too.
0: Yeah, that's why I said it, man. It is hot out.

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What y'all know about that thing? I mean that real thing. I mean make you not wanna sleep, you can't think, you just lose yourself, wrapped all up in it, huh? Shit, that thing'll have you mesmerized. Let me see.

And now you realize you have sparkles in your eyes. Now catch the train, just forget you've got the brain. Back on track, you can be proud about. Express yourself and you're coming out. Singing, dancing in the game. What matters is to build.

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You mean more to me than everything put together. Just wanted you to know.

The best part of my day is when I come home and I see your smile before I even open the door. And it's such a peaceful feeling knowing that every night you're gonna be there.

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A labor it is. Working the night shift, mills of music venues, clubs, and bars. Farmers of feelings, trumpet trigger fingers, grappling brass valves, prodding, pressing, deafened by the rattling roar in ahead. Toiled by a tired heart, resting between the swinging rounds of rhythms. Bless the drummer's hands. Trolling a kit on the subway in the snow. The keys player's fingers homesick for cityscapes. Maraca wrists, clap stack, duct taped instruments. The message as the medium. Everything is practice for stopping bullets, blossoming heartbeats, freedom music. While the Republicoons and the Democrazies argue the complexion of money, we float between classes and corners, from caviar to canned beans. E minor is a relative of G major. They family. In sound check, we split the difference. Just a tad of reverb, EQ the wedge. Living upright in the basement, a backwards world, music that wrinkles time. Reporting live from the poet's eye. Hand-me-down sounds found by an ear to the underground. Shedding off-the-cuff poems on napkins using hotel pens. A language in my mouth, juggling rotten wisdom teeth. Fluorescent folks singing the scab of running scales. A sore throat at the merch table. Selling seashells that carry the sound of slave ships docked by the seashore. When your address is your suitcase, the only religion is the show must go on. I want my bread and my roses

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Something so incredible, I mistrust my judgment.

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0: 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Come on.
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0: Hey, everybody.
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